0: Ashley Cook is your co-host this week along with me, Elena. Okay. And we are having so much fun.
1: We are. We really are.
0: Yes. The album just came out on Friday. Are there songs on here that you were second guessing whether it was too much?
1: For sure.
0: Really?
1: Absolutely. There's a couple of songs on this record that I'm like, ugh. Like Girl Who Cried Wolf is literally just like me word vomiting to my friends about how I felt. And very specific details, very real timelines, all the things in the verses, very specific storytelling. And I'm like,
0: it's wild to think of this album without that song, honestly.
1: I know.
0: Because it's like such a perfect way to end it, too.
1: And thank you.
0: And it made me like, you know, it left me with something of like wondering. And to hear that you did go back, you ended up going back.
1: Literally the night after we wrote that song.
0: Shut up.
1: He called me to come over that night.
0: He felt it in the air.
1: I think he did. I don't know. Some weird juju was happening. But then
0: Well, I hear it too. Like, and I listen to the whole album. Then I'm like, oh my gosh, like, I hope she's not still in that space where she's going through. And you're not, right? Okay.
1: Very out of it, yeah.
0: Yes, you're very out of that. And so, I mean, all of those circles and everything, I mean, listening to, like, when you think back at that, is it exhausting? Like, just thinking of that time of your life and having to now relive it a lot because you're performing.
1: That is the tough part. You know, I mean, I wrote a lot of this record with and about that person. And I had no idea.
0: That's wild.
1: He's super talented. Super talented. Mm-hmm. Absolutely. So talented. But I mean, it is tough. And I think when I first started going through all of the process of like what I want to say about the record and sitting in the interviews and talking about it, I was like, do I want to just not say a damn thing and just like let it ride and just say it's a metaphorical, whatever. But then I was like, talking to my family and my team again and, you know, overthinking everything and not wanting to hurt anybody in the situation. And I just feel like it would be a disservice to myself if I didn't tell the real story, you know?
0: Well, how's your relationship now? Because, like, I feel like a lot of these songs, Ashley, are going to be in the award show rotation coming up. Like, I'm going to be shocked if they're not. And that's a lot of celebrating to do with somebody that is now a part of your past, but is going to probably be a part of your future in a different way.
1: For sure.
0: Like, where are you guys at right now?
1: We'll celebrate, for sure.
0: Okay, good.
1: Yeah.
0: So you can... That's about it.
1: Yeah.
0: Yeah.
1: For sure. Wish him well.
0: Okay.
1: He's very talented, and I'm glad that we got to make art together. That's about all we're going to be doing, you know? Yeah.
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6: A muggy evening will give way to a few showers and isolated storms overnight. Showers should diminish after sunrise tomorrow as temperatures warm all the way up to around 100 with a heat index above 105 in some cases. We'll be left with another chance of showers and storms heading into the start of the weekend early Saturday morning with highs near 100 Saturday. In the 2 News Weather Center, I'm meteorologist Mike Grogan.
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0: It's Backstage Country. We got Ashley Cook hosting this week. And Ashley, your self-titled album, it just came out on Friday. And now, let's start with Baby Blues, considering this is the single right now.
1: Yes, it is.
0: Well, you mentioned the moment that you made for this show. Yes. And everybody, I'm sure, listening knows about the said moment where you pick somebody out in the crowd.
1: Serenade.
0: Yes, serenades. I mean, they slow it down. It gets sexy. You make the eye contact. It's intense. Like, I feel
1: I do.
0: I can only imagine how many people you have made blush doing this. But it's so fun and so genuine. Yeah. And like you said, like, people are out in the crowd and asking for it. At this point. Have there been any awkward moments with it? Like, what has been? Because I'm sure it happens.
1: Yes, for sure. I mean, I'm happy to say that normally it's pretty chill and it's pretty fun and everybody's supportive and having a good time. And like, my biggest fear, I'm a super respectful friend in relationships. Like, I would never want to step on toes. And so I've always been afraid in the beginning of like, am I going to upset somebody? Like, what if they're there with their person? Like, is that going to be weird? But I mean, if you've seen the moment, you've seen, I'm very respectful with it. I'm never like touching anybody. You're like,
0: you're not grinding.
1: No, I would never. Really, just the whole purpose of the moment was just to make somebody in the crowd feel special for a second, even if they have brown eyes. Like, I just want to serenade, you know, make somebody feel a part of the show. And so I've, you know, now, like I said earlier, I've had people holding up signs like, please serenade my husband, please serenade my wife. And I love that because it makes me feel like we're all a part of it. We're all in on it, you know? But there have been a couple interesting ones. There's been a few, like, God, I remember, I forget where I was, but there was one that I serenaded a guy in the front row, really tall, very blue eyes, and I think his girlfriend was like a couple people behind him and apparently got really mad about it. And I was like, I had no idea when this was happening, obviously. But afterwards, it was like, I don't even know how it ended up being a whole thing, but it was like, it was a thing.
0: Were you getting like stank face at you?
1: Oh, yeah. Like, I think he left and she was in the front, like kind of staring me down the whole show. And I was like, girl. Like, come
0: on. High school sweetheart.
1: Yeah, I was like, and again, like, I never want to be disrespectful, but like, I can also acknowledge, like, it's not. I feel like I'm not asking for their number. I'm just like making them feel special in that moment as best as I possibly can. And I mean, I don't know. Everybody has their own right to feel however they want to feel, but I was just like, okay, come on.
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6: A muggy evening will give way to a few showers and isolated storms overnight. Showers should diminish after sunrise tomorrow as temperatures warm all the way up to around 100 with a heat index above 105 in some cases. We'll be left with another chance of showers and storms heading into the start of the weekend early Saturday morning with highs near 100 Saturday. In the 2 News Weather Center, I'm meteorologist Mike Grogan.
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0: We've got Ashley Cook hosting this week along with me. I'm Elena, and we are talking about all the things, catching up. Ashley, last time you were here, we had so much fun talking about, I mean, so many things, but one of the things that we got deep into that people were loving to learn about you was the fact that you and your sister really grew up, like, in the midst of prime Disney Channel days, like Hannah Montana. You were on the set of these things. Like, you have the coolest stories. With the writing that you do and the storytelling that you do and the background that you have, because you are familiar with that world, with the television world and everything, I do wonder, like, would you ever write for, like, television? Because you got stories.
1: That'd be fun. I would think more writing, like, a book.
0: Really?
1: Yeah, I'm such a bookworm. I love books, and so I think it'd be fun to write a book. I don't know what I write about, but I think that some of my favorite books are written like a really good song. Like, some of the Colleen Hoover books blow my mind because they're written the way that I love to write songs. I feel like there's like a flip of a hook or like something that like kind of catches you off guard in that way. And Colleen Hoover books, when you start one, it's so different than what you think is going to be the ending, or there's something that ties in from the beginning to the ending, and it scratches my brain in the way that I really enjoy. So I'd love to write something like that, or just like be in a Colleen Hoover movie or something.
0: Oh, you'd be so good in a Colleen Hoover movie.
1: It's like a dream.
0: I'm like, what hasn't been made yet that you would want to be in?
1: Ooh, I mean, Verity is like one of my favorite books. So that one's already made.
0: That one's coming out,
1: It Ends With Us already came out. She has so many good ones.
0: I know.
1: But yeah, I'm like, what has not come out yet? Because like Reminders of Him, has that one come out yet?
0: Yeah, that one came out. And Lainey was in that one.
1: Oh, yeah. I haven't seen it. I want to see it.
0: I haven't either. I need to watch that.
1: Yeah,
0: but she was so good in one of those.
1: It'd be so fun.
0: We'll see. Put it out in the universe.
1: Manifesting
0: it. Yes. We love to manifest.
1: Hit me up, Coho. Let's go.
0: Exactly.
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7: 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Now, your official 2 News weather forecast.
8: A muggy evening will give way to a few showers and isolated storms overnight. Showers should diminish after sunrise tomorrow as temperatures warm all the way up to around 100 with the heat index above 105 in some cases. We'll be left with another chance of showers and storms heading into the start of the weekend early Saturday morning with highs near 100 Saturday. In the 2 News Weather Center, I'm meteorologist Mike Grogan.
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7: A muggy evening will give way to a few showers and isolated storms overnight. Showers should diminish after sunrise tomorrow as temperatures warm all the way up to around 100 with the heat index above 105 in some cases. We'll be left with another chance of showers and storms heading into the start of the weekend early Saturday morning with highs near 100 Saturday. In the 2 News Weather Center, I'm meteorologist Mike Grogan.
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0: It's Backstage Country. I'm Elena. We got Ashley Cook hanging out this week. Okay. And I'm so glad you are here because you're about to become super busy. Not like you aren't already, but like you're about to kick off your world tour in just about a month.
1: I'm so excited.
0: I can't wait to see it. Well, I know you and I have talked before about like, and you can hear it on your album. You talk about it as well. But like, you know, how you can be indecisive.
1: Yes.
0: And that is so right. So like this has to be a wild thing. Like when you're headlining and you've done it before, but like if you are an indecisive person, it's got to put a whole new level of like just second guessing on stuff like this. Are you struggling with that at all?
1: For sure.
0: Oh.
1: Every aspect of my life, I struggle with indecision.
0: Yeah.
1: It's so funny because I feel like I want to have like just undeniable gut feelings, but then I'm like, I don't know. So I'm very indecisive. It's just kind of the nature of who I am as a person. But I will say the beauty of touring is trying stuff.
0: Yeah.
1: Like my dad's favorite saying, excuse my French, but it's just try shit. Like he's always been like, just try shit. Just see what happens and and see what goes down. And so for me, my team knows, like, you know, first kind of headline tour, if something doesn't land, I'm changing it for the next show.
0: Nice.
1: And so it's fun because, like, you know,
0: it's like a living, breathing thing.
1: Yeah, yeah. Every city's different and everything is different. So, yeah, I mean, I'm never locked in to anything that I'm doing. We just put the basic bare bones of it and hopefully it feels great and the first night everything is perfect and locked in and ready to go. But if it's not, there's, you know, I can change it. And
0: yeah,
1: that's the beauty of live music too.
0: Well, that'll be fun for fans too that don't go just one time.
1: Exactly.
0: Like things will be different, you know, throughout the tour. And
1: that's
0: it'll be
1: my
0: exciting.
1: Favorite part about the moments like Baby Blues and
0: yes.
1: X's and stuff too is that every show they have something new to look forward to.
0: Mm-hmm.
1: Because I have a lot of fans that thankfully want to come to all these different cities, right? And so, I mean, there's this sister duo that I love so much, and Caitlin and Marissa are their names, and they've been to like 50 something shows. Yeah, and so
0: wow.
1: They're like, I'll be like giving my spiel on stage and they're like mouthing it right there with me, and I'm like, okay, this must be so boring for you guys because like you've seen the same show.
0: Yeah.
1: So it's fun for me. I'm gonna have a lot more moments like that on the tour where every show it's a little different. Every show they can expect who's the Baby Blues, who's the X's voicemail, who's the blank, or what's the thing for this show. And so I want to give fans a different experience per show so that it incentivizes them to want to come to multiple shows, you know?
0: Will one of those different things every night be wardrobe, or are you going to have to stick to like the same outfit? Because having so many Baby Blue things right now, like, I mean, I can only imagine what that's like keeping up with the wardrobe aspect of it. So like, 100%. Is that going to be same every night kind of situation, or are you switching it up all the time?
1: I don't know quite yet. I still am indecisive, right? I still haven't quite figured it out. I know.
0: You know it will be blue.
1: Yes. Definitely blue, of course. Everybody wear blue. If you're coming to the tour, wear blue.
0: Yes.
1: But yeah, it's, I don't know quite yet. I have a lot of ideas of what I want to do outfit-wise, and I've thought about doing like, you know, like we've seen like Sabrina Carpenter, Megan, whoever, like wear a very similar shape of what they're doing, but then every, it's like
0: have like the
1: color.
0: Silhouettes and
1: something
0: everything
1: different
0: but,
1: every night. And so I thought about doing that, and I have like a, you know, an idea of what that would look like, but then again, I'm like, I'm so indecisive that maybe it'd be nice to have something different every night. So we'll see. I don't know. Stay tuned.
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5: A muggy evening will give way to a few showers and isolated storms overnight. Showers should diminish after sunrise tomorrow as temperatures warm all the way up to around 100 with the heat index above 105 in some cases. We'll be left with another chance of showers and storms heading into the start of the weekend early Saturday morning with highs near 100 Saturday. In the 2 News Weather Center, I'm meteorologist Mike Grogan.
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0: Ashley Cook is your co-host this week along with me, Elena. Okay. And we are having so much fun.
1: We really are.
0: I really love when you're here.
1: I feel likewise. I always look so forward to getting to hang out with you.
0: It's so fun. And like, it's even more fun this time around because we get to talk about so much of your new stuff.
1: Yes.
0: The album just came out on Friday. Your storytelling, even from your last album, which was incredible as well, but like, it's grown so much.
1: Thank you so much.
0: And the production and everything. And I know how involved you were in every aspect of this.
1: Yeah.
0: Including putting together the final track listing, 15 songs.
1: Yeah.
0: Tell me about how you got to these 15, because I'm sure there were more, and why they're in the order that they're in.
1: Yeah, there were a ton. We cut a lot. Dan Huff produced most of the record, and he's just a wizard. He's so good at what he does.
0: A legend, too.
1: And thank you for saying that about the songwriting thing, because I think really what it was with this record is I just got really bold with the honest truth.
0: Yeah.
1: Truly. Mm-hmm. Like, I'd been, you know, honest in the past with songs and whatnot. But again, I think when I first started writing for like Shot in the Dark, for example, I walked in the room and I would have a title on my phone and I'd be like, this is the thing that would blow Nashville's mind. Let's write this song. But it wasn't ever like, you know, exactly. There were some that were my experiences, but a lot of it was like, what's the best song to write for the day? And the ones that did translate, like Your Place, were about my actual life. Mm-hmm. And people, I think, can tell that it's like the actual emotion behind it. And this record, damn near every song is a very real, very, you know, true to the story, detailed, almost, you know, brutally, terrifyingly detailed in that way. And so I think for me, the songs that I ended up putting on the record, I felt something with.
0: Yeah.
1: Like, they made me feel something, not just because I thought it was a good song. It was like something that I really felt like I related to, I cried to in my Jeep, I played, it was the demos that I couldn't stop listening to over and over and over again. And I'm like, okay, if I can listen to this 10 times through over and over again, then somebody else is bound to want to as well.
0: Yep.
1: And so I just got real. I just really did. And I told the story. And I mean, even like the very last song called The Girl Who Cried Wolf. Mm. And that song wasn't supposed to be on the record initially. It was like, I finished the record. It was done with 14 songs. I was going to be done with it. And then me and that guy broke up for like the fourth time, and I was like fed up with it, and I was pissed off, and I walked into a room and I wrote the truth. I wrote how I actually felt, and I snuck it on the record because I was like, I want to have this as like the ending, you know, final, will she go back? Will she not go back? I ended up going back. Don't do it. Everybody, don't do it. It's not a good idea. But it was just, you know, it was real. And I think that all 15 of these songs, starting with If I'm Being Honest, all the way through The Girl Who Cried Wolf, every single song was like a genuine journal entry that just became a song. And that was important to me for a self-titled record, because it wasn't just songs I think will do well on the radio. Mm-hmm. It was songs that I hope do well on the radio, but that if they don't, I don't care, because they mean something to me.
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6: A muggy evening will give way to a few showers and isolated storms overnight. Showers should diminish after sunrise tomorrow as temperatures warm all the way up to around 100 with the heat index above 105 in some cases. We'll be left with another chance of showers and storms heading into the start of the weekend early Saturday morning with highs near 100 Saturday. In the 2 News Weather Center, I'm meteorologist Mike Grogan.
7: The Okie Country Ultimate Backyard Makeover Giveaway is going on right now. 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

0: we've got Ashley Cook hosting this week along with me. I'm Elena, and we are talking about all the things, catching up. Ashley, last time you were here, we had so much fun talking about, I mean, so many things, but one of the things that we got deep into that people were loving to learn about you was the fact that you and your sister really grew up, like, in the midst of prime Disney Channel days, like Hannah Montana. You were on the set of these things. Like, you have the coolest stories. When we talked about all of this last time, I also, like, learned so much about your sister and just love the way that you talked about her. And I ended up going and following her, and I'll watch all of her stuff. And since, like, all of that, I've just become obsessed with your family. Like, y'all's vibe is immaculate. Like, I just love how close you are and how lovely you are with each other. And I know that, you know, in years past, you guys had gone through some really dark times and you've come out on the other end. And I just love to hear about, like, what this season of life is like with your family.
1: This season is so much fun. I'm not even gonna lie. You know, to your point, we had been through quite a bit. My sister had, like, a big thyroid issue, and she went through a lot of health issues. My dad had cancer for the fifth time. My mom had a heart attack. It was both of my grandparents, both my mom's mom and my dad's mom passed away in the same year. It was a really dark year for a second there. And we all, I mean, to your point, my family is so close. I don't know what I'd do without them. Like, they truly... We're closer than most, I would say. Which is such a blessing. They live down the road from me, and we're all in town, and they're just the best. And so, you know, we held each other together while the season was happening, and now it's fun to kind of watch all of us fly in it. It's been really fun. My dad's healthy; he's in remission. My mom got a stent in her heart, and thankfully was, like, you know, pretty close to a scary situation happening, but thankfully she's good. The doctors took really good care of her. My sister is so healthy and in a relationship and so in love.
0: With Danae Hayes. Yes, everybody loves their relationship as well.
1: She's a comedian. She's literally, family dinners with her are next level.
0: I can only imagine. Yeah.
1: We were just at the lake together for 4th of July, and she's just the best. Like, they're so happy and so in love, and they bought a lake house, and they're awesome, and just makes me happy to see Jen loved so well and flying and flourishing and all of it. So it's a really fun season. It feels like everything kind of was difficult to get us to a spot to get to enjoy the sunshine again.
0: Yeah.
1: And I mean, this tour, like, my whole family is, like, coming to damn near every show. And they're like, we have to be there for the Ryman. It's the Ryman.
0: Yes, of course.
1: And so they're so excited. I might, like, bring Jen out on stage or something. I don't know.
0: I hope you do. I mean, Jen was in your video for, was that High School Sweetheart?
1: She can sing. She can sing too. So I might bring her out for a song or something. Yeah, we'll see. We'll see what happens. But
0: What would she sing?
1: I don't know yet. Yeah. We'll see. I've written some stuff that nobody's ever heard before, like sister songs, so maybe that could be fun to do.
0: I can imagine that Ryman show is going to be a little different, huh?
1: It is. Yeah. I've already planned. The openers are different for that show specifically. We haven't announced who it is yet. Openers are different. I'm going to bring some friends out for it. It's going to be like a different show than the rest of the tour. So if you're coming to the tour and you want to come see a show that's different than the rest of the tour, come to the Ryman.
0: Definitely do the Ryman.
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8: A muggy evening will give way to a few showers and isolated storms overnight. Showers should diminish after sunrise tomorrow as temperatures warm all the way up to around 100 with the heat index above 105 in some cases. We'll be left with another chance of showers and storms heading into the start of the weekend early Saturday morning with highs near 100 Saturday. In the 2 News Weather Center, I'm meteorologist Mike Grogan.
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4: A muggy evening will give way to a few showers and isolated storms overnight. Showers should diminish after sunrise tomorrow as temperatures warm all the way up to around 100 with the heat index above 105 in some cases. We'll be left with another chance of showers and storms heading into the start of the weekend early Saturday morning with highs near 100 Saturday. In the 2 News Weather Center, I'm meteorologist Mike Grogan.
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1: Fox News, I'm Sue Gussman. Federal agents seizing electronics from former Congressman Eric Swalwell at the San Francisco airport and from his home.
2: Sources tell Fox this is part of the ongoing federal probe, possibly in relation to sexual misconduct allegations. Swalwell was cooperative during the airport encounter on Saturday and was not detained or arrested. The FBI is not commenting on this matter. Swalwell faces multiple allegations of sexual assault from several women.
1: Fox's Matt Finn, police identifying the man behind the chunky Halloween mask accused of terrorizing people in Philadelphia. Philadelphia DA Larry Krasner.
3: Who's scared now? Who's running now? We have reason to know that Zymir Hughes is trying to avoid a warrant for his arrest on misdemeanor and felony charges.
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2: 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This is Hunter Hayes.
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3: A muggy evening will give way to a few showers and isolated storms overnight. Showers should diminish after sunrise tomorrow as temperatures warm all the way up to around 100 with the heat index above 105 in some cases. We'll be left with another chance of showers and storms heading into the start of the weekend early Saturday morning with highs near 100 Saturday. In the 2 News Weather Center, I'm meteorologist Mike Grogan.
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1: Fox News, I'm Ted Linder. The FBI arrested a suspect Wednesday stopping a plot to bomb New York State Capitol in Albany. First Assistant U.S. Attorney for the Northern District of New York, John Sarcone.
2: Jessica Bowie, age 35, of Albany, New York. She's charged with one count of 18 U.S.C. 2339B, attempting to provide material, support, or resources to a designated foreign terrorist organization.
1: Jessica Bowie allegedly planned to flee to Syria. Police in Philly have named a suspect after residents reported suspicious interactions with an individual wearing a Chucky-style mask.
3: Police now say they have a name to go with the face behind the Chucky mask. Worn by a man who terrorized several people in Philadelphia in the early morning hours last week, he has been identified by police as 22-year-old Zymir Hughes.
1: Fox's Lauren Green. 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
4: A muggy evening will give way to a few showers and isolated storms overnight. Showers should diminish after sunrise tomorrow as temperatures warm all the way up to around 100 with the heat index above 105 in some cases. We'll be left with another chance of showers and storms heading into the start of the weekend early Saturday morning with highs near 100 Saturday. In the 2 News Weather Center, I'm meteorologist Mike Grogan.
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9: A muggy evening will give way to a few showers and isolated storms overnight. Showers should diminish after sunrise tomorrow as temperatures warm all the way up to around 100 with the heat index above 105 in some cases. We'll be left with another chance of showers and storms heading into the start of the weekend early Saturday morning with highs near 100 Saturday. In the 2 News Weather Center, I'm meteorologist Mike Grogan.
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1: Fox News, I'm Sue Guzman. The FBI arresting a suspect who they allege was plotting to bomb New York State's Capitol in Albany. First Assistant U.S. Attorney for the Northern District, John Sarcone.
2: Jessica Bowie, age 35, of Albany, New York. She's charged with one count of 18 U.S.C. 2339B, attempting to provide material, support, or resources to a designated foreign terrorist organization.
1: Bowie allegedly considered bombing the White House and even Times Square. U.S. has carried out its first deportations under a new agreement with Liberia, sending 20 deportees to the African nation, which has agreed to accept up to 1,200 people. Charter plane with 8 people on board crashing near a remote radar site in western Alaska. There's no information on the status of the 2 pilots or passengers. 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
1: Okie Country 101.7, now your official 2 News weather forecast.
2: A muggy evening will give way to a few showers and isolated storms overnight. Showers should diminish after sunrise tomorrow as temperatures warm all the way up to around 100 with a heat index above 105 in some cases. We'll be left with another chance of showers and storms heading into the start of the weekend early Saturday morning with highs near 100 Saturday. In the 2 News Weather Center, I'm meteorologist Mike Grogan.
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4: A muggy evening will give way to a few showers and isolated storms overnight. Showers should diminish after sunrise tomorrow as temperatures warm all the way up to around 100 with the heat index above 105 in some cases. We'll be left with another chance of showers and storms heading into the start of the weekend early Saturday morning with highs near 100 Saturday. In the 2 News Weather Center, I'm meteorologist Mike Grogan.
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1: News. I'm Ted Lindner. They have a long sail ahead of them, but those aboard the USS Abraham Lincoln are heading home after being at sea since late last year.
2: American sailors aboard the USS Abraham Lincoln are finally starting a 13,000-mile month-long journey back home to San Diego. They're being replaced in the Arabian Sea by the USS George Washington after a deployment that lasted 9 months instead of an expected six, leading to complaints about quality of life and food aboard. This is happening as the Iran war enters a new phase, and that might mean no more big bombs.
1: Fox's Peter Doocy. The president says the U.S. is launching an economic war against Iran. And a charter aircraft carrying eight people crashed at a remote radar site in western Alaska Thursday, killing all on board, according to the U.S. military. The crash happening at Cape Newenham, long-range radar site airport, about 400

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5: A muggy evening will give way to a few showers and isolated storms overnight. Showers should diminish after sunrise tomorrow as temperatures warm all the way up to around 100 with the heat index above 105 in some cases. We'll be left with another chance of showers and storms heading into the start of the weekend early Saturday morning with highs near 100 Saturday. In the 2 News Weather Center, I'm meteorologist Mike Grogan.
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4: A muggy evening will give way to a few showers and isolated storms overnight. Showers should diminish after sunrise tomorrow as temperatures warm all the way up to around 100 with the heat index above 105 in some cases. We'll be left with another chance of showers and storms heading into the start of the weekend early Saturday morning with highs near 100 Saturday. In the 2 News Weather Center, I'm meteorologist Mike Grogan.
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4: Hey, Muggy, evening will give way to a few showers and isolated storms overnight. Showers should diminish after sunrise tomorrow as temperatures warm all the way up to around 100 with the heat index above 105 in some cases. We'll be left with another chance of showers and storms heading into the start of the weekend early Saturday morning with highs near 100 Saturday. In the 2 News Weather Center, I'm meteorologist Mike Grogan.
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8: A muggy evening will give way to a few showers and isolated storms overnight. Showers should diminish after sunrise tomorrow as temperatures warm all the way up to around 100 with a heat index above 105 in some cases. We'll be left with another chance of showers and storms heading into the start of the weekend early Saturday morning with highs near 100 Saturday. In the 2 News Weather Center, I'm meteorologist Mike Grogan.
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1: Fox News, I'm Ted Lindner. A charter aircraft carrying eight people crashed at a remote radar site in western Alaska Thursday, killing all on board, according to the U.S. military. The crash happening at Cape Newenham Long Range Radar Site Airport, about 450 miles west of Anchorage. And they have a long sail ahead of them, but those aboard the USS Abraham Lincoln are heading home after being at sea since late last year.
2: American sailors aboard the USS Abraham Lincoln are finally starting a 13,000-mile, month-long journey back home to San Diego. They're being replaced in the Arabian Sea by the USS George Washington after a deployment that lasted 9 months instead of an expected six, leading to complaints about quality of life and food aboard. This is happening as the Iran war enters a new phase. And that might mean no more big bombs.
1: Fox's Peter Doocy. The president says the U.S. is launching an economic war.

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4: Dangerous heat continues today with highs near 100 and heat index values up to 110 degrees. Today is also an ozone alert day for the Tulsa metro area. Additional storm chances look to return this evening and coverage remains limited. Most of the weekend stays hot and dry with highs for both Saturday and Sunday around 100. From the 2 News Weather Center, I'm meteorologist Annie Brown.
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8: Dangerous heat continues today with highs near 100 and heat index values up to 110 degrees. Today is also an ozone alert day for the Tulsa metro area. Additional storm chances look to return this evening and coverage remains limited. Most of the weekend stays hot and dry with highs for both Saturday and Sunday around 100. From the 2 News Weather Center, I'm meteorologist Annie Brown.
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1: Fox News, I'm Sue Gussman. President Trump spilling the tea on Iran on the radio show of his former lawyer, Michael Cohen, on 77 WABC in New York, explaining the reason the U.S. got involved in a military conflict.
2: They were exactly 2 weeks away from having a nuclear weapon, and that's why I had to do it, because you cannot let them have that kind of a weapon.
1: He says, has the United States not stepped in, Iran would have attacked Israel. Police have identified the man behind the Chucky Halloween mask accused of terrorizing people in Philadelphia. Philadelphia DA Larry Krasner.
3: Who's scared now? Who's running now? We have reason to know that Zymir Hughes is trying to avoid a warrant for his arrest on misdemeanor and felony charges.
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4: Dangerous heat continues today with highs near 100 and heat index values up to 110 degrees. Today is also an ozone alert day for the Tulsa metro area. Additional storm chances look to return this evening and coverage remains limited. Most of the weekend stays hot and dry with highs for both Saturday and Sunday around 100. From the 2 News Weather Center, I'm meteorologist Annie Brown.
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5: Dangerous heat continues today with highs near 100 and heat index values up to 110 degrees. Today is also an ozone alert day for the Tulsa metro area. Additional storm chances look to return this evening and coverage remains limited. Most of the weekend stays hot and dry with highs for both Saturday and Sunday around 100. From the TV's Weather Center, I'm meteorologist Annie Brown.
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2: 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Hey, it's Dierks Bentley.
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0: Folks, don't look too close.
1: A light horse officer is released from the hospital after a deadly crash on Thursday morning on I-44 in southwest Oklahoma City. The crash involved several vehicles after a semi-truck rolled over. The investigation into the crash is still ongoing. From the Radio Oklahoma News Network, I'm Ann Roberts.
2: So you said there's an unclaimed property program in Oklahoma. What is that?
3: In the Treasury Department, there is an unclaimed property division, and that's basically like the lost and found bin for people's valuables in the state of Oklahoma.
2: So if I forgot to change my address and I had a check that I never received, is that something that would be there?
3: It could be. We have over $1 billion in the unclaimed property division, and we would really like to get that back to the people it belongs to.
2: Yeah, it's a lot of money. A
3: big check.
4: Go to yourmoney.ok.gov.
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0: righty, here we go. Up and running on this Okie Country Friday morning. Thomas Rhett, Jordan Davis right there. Ain't a bad life. I'm Ron. And to quote the late, great BJ Thomas, raindrops are falling on my head. Yeah, got a wet start out there. Now, we're going to have some scattered showers rolling through the area, at least for the next couple of hours, according to the old radar here. Otherwise, partly cloudy with a high at 101. Now, we're going to take a look at the weekend forecast in just a couple of minutes with the folks from 2 News Weather. I've got Blake Shelton standing by, plus our flashback number one. Gonna go back to 1977 and feature a song that might be perfect if you are unhappy with your current employment situation. I can't wait to get to that. Otherwise, speaking of going back, let's get to some history today, shall we? Now, this is where we take a look at events that happened on this day, August 21st, throughout the course of time. For example, gonna start in the year 1264. At the end of the Mongol Civil War, Kublai Khan accepts the surrender of his younger brother, Alaric Bolk, at Xanadu. Sadly, Olivia Newton-John, unavailable for comment. In 1863, on this day, the Lawrence Massacre, otherwise known as Quantrill's Raid, where 450 Confederate guerrillas led by William Quantrill attacked the Unionist town of Lawrence, Kansas, killing more than 150 unarmed men and boys. On this day in 1888, American inventor William Seward Burroughs invented the adding machine. On this day in 1931, Yankees slugger Babe Ruth becomes the first Major League Baseball player to hit 600 career home runs. All right, I got some audio accompaniment for the next one, so hang on. It was on this day in 1961 that a struggling, well, at the time, struggling songwriter pitched a song to Patsy Cline.
1: Crazy, I'm crazy for feeling so lonely.
0: What is it about this song that it never gets old? Anyway, that struggling songwriter, Willie Nelson.
1: Crazy for feeling so blue.
0: And, oh, I got more music. Hold on. I got another one. On this day in 1987, everybody stopped putting Baby in the Corner.

0: Because it was on this day in 1987 that the movie Dirty Dancing debuted in theaters. And I may lose some points on my man card, but that is one movie that I can watch still, even to this day. And there you go. That's a look at some of the things that happened on this day, August 21st, throughout the course of time. And that's why we call it Today in History.
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9: Dangerous heat continues today with highs near 100 and heat index values up to 110 degrees. Today is also an ozone alert day for the Tulsa metro area. Additional storm chances look to return this evening and coverage remains limited. Most of the weekend stays hot and dry with highs for both Saturday and Sunday around 100. From the 2 News Weather Center, I'm meteorologist Annie Brown.
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0: Silky Country 101.7 Blank, and all about tonight here on the Silky Country Friday morning. I'm Ron. All right, is it ever too early to think about pizza? I submit that it is not, and that's why I'm bringing it up here. Got today and today only to get you and your coworker signed up for our pizza party of the month this month. Now, courtesy of the crew at Mama Tig's Pizza, you could be enjoying some of that delicious pizza right at your desk, delivered by me. All you got to do is email us to get qualified. The address is pizza@OkieCountry1017.com. Let us know where you work and how many you got on staff. It's that easy. But today and today, okay, that sound you hear? This is my phone going off. The transmitter is calling me. Oh, good gosh. Going to have to deal with that. But first things first, our flashback number one. Written by the one, the only, David Allen Coe. Now, David did record a version of this song, but another singer's version was the one that became hugely popular and a song that we still quote to this day. So from 1977, written by David Allen Coe, sung by Johnny Paycheck. This, of course, you know it. Here we go.
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0: Alrighty, we're back here on this Silky Country Friday morning. Dirks Bentley, Tiffin, I'm back. I'm Ron. Thanks for making us part of your Friday. We appreciate that. Taking a quick peek outside. Yeah, a little on the wet side this morning. We're going to have some, and we do have right now, some scattered showers rolling through the area. Looks like that's going to continue at least for the next couple of hours. Otherwise, partly cloudy with a high today around 101. Now, speaking of hot temperatures, decided to have some fun up on our Facebook page with our topic of discussion, because what goes better with a hot day than Hawaiian shirts and drinking Kool-Aid? Now, if you want to play along, jump up on our Facebook page and do so. So if you feel like throwing on one of your Hawaiian shirts and tipping back some Kool-Aid, the question, though, is the age-old question. What is or was your go-to Kool-Aid flavor? Let us know. We'll run through your comments coming up here in just a bit. All right, and make sure to join us tomorrow morning. We got a brand new show, and we are excited about it. It's called She's Country, hosted by Emily Harlan. And for 3 hours, going to feature some of the biggest hits, exclusive interviews, and behind-the-scenes stories about the women in country music, from Dolly to Ella Langley. Again, that kicks off tomorrow morning at 6. It's called She's Country. We invite you to check it out. All right. Other than that, the brand new Oaky Country text line is now up and running, open for business. 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Now, we're also going to be using this in some upcoming contests. So again, make sure to lock this number into your phone. The Oaky Country text line is 918-568-7420. Lock it, load it, and get it ready. All right. Love to hear from you this morning.
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Okie Country 101.7, Shane Proffitt. Long live country here on this Friday morning. I'm Ron. It actually feels pretty good out there right now, albeit some rain. We are going to have some scattered showers moving through the area this morning. 75, though, right now. But later on, partly cloudy. High today, 101. Now, for the weekend, they've actually updated the forecast, and it's not going to be quite as severe as originally thought. Well, at least not as bad as it could be. Partly cloudy, 97 tomorrow, cloudy, 95 for Sunday, and a very slim chance of rain for both of those days. Alrighty, thanks for hanging out. Appreciate that. I'm Ron, in case I didn't mention that. We're going to take a look at your national days of for today here in just a moment. And don't get me wrong, I love country music, but there is something about a certain genre of songs called yacht rock. And coming up next Saturday night, the first ever Yacht Rockin' Review is going to be at the Muskogee Civic Center. Join us, the band Reversing Radio, and some very special guests are going to be treating us to some of the most iconic soft rock songs from the 70s and 80s, from the likes of Hall & Oates, Ambrosia, Bread, Christopher Cross, Kenny Loggins, Toto, Little River Band, Michael McDonald. You know the songs I'm talking about, and you know that you love them. It is going to be a very chill, kind of a beach vibe, so come on out and have some fun. I cannot wait. 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All right, hang on. I'm coming back with more. But in the meantime, here's Brad Paisley and the world here on Lucky Country.

with a brand new one from Ella Langley right there, and Loving Life Again. Well, welcome to Anoki Country Friday morning. I'm Ron. Little on the wet side out there. We're going to have some scattered showers rolling through the area this morning, at least for the next couple of hours. Doesn't look to be anything severe, although I've heard some pretty good thunder and seen some halfway decent lightning out there. But again, I don't think it's going to be that bad. Just some wet stuff. And we do need the rain. Otherwise, partly cloudy today with a high at around 101. For the weekend, it's going to be dry. And now they're saying not nearly as hot as they originally thought. Well, I mean, what's the difference of 5 degrees? But at least it sounds better and it looks better. Anyway, forecast coming up from the folks at 2 News. But in the meantime, today it is Friday, August 21st. Look at some reasons to celebrate today with your National Days of. Today is National Kool-Aid Day. Did you know that Kool-Aid was invented in 1927 by a man named Edward Perkins in Hastings, Nebraska? Now, if you're wondering, the Kool-Aid man didn't make his first appearance until 1953. But here's the question. And it's part of our topic of discussion up on our Facebook page. What's the go-to Kool-Aid flavor? You know, when you're hot and thirsty, what's the one that you had to have? Now, I'm torn. I've got two. I can go either way, to be honest with you. But if I had to choose one, I got to go old school grape. But if you had a nice cold container of Sharkleberry Thin, I wouldn't turn down a glass of that either. So what is your go-to Kool-Aid flavor? Let us know up on our Facebook page. Now, speaking of that, we're also celebrating National Hawaiian Shirt Day. Now, remember we talked about Hawaiian pizza yesterday, and you would think that that was invented in Hawaii? It wasn't. The Hawaiian shirt was actually invented in Hawaii. Today is National Brazilian Blowout Day. Now, I got to be honest. At first, when I read it, I thought it was National Brazilian Day. And automatically, my brain went to, you know, that very specific waxing, you know, thing that's out there, that's available. Turns out I was wrong. It's National Brazilian Blowout Day. Now, they both have to do something with hair, just different results. And it is National Spumoni Day, and I didn't know, to be honest, what Spumoni was. I had heard of it, but I wasn't sure. I thought, this is going to sound weird, I thought it was some sort of Italian-cured deli meat, but I was wrong. Spumoni is actually an ice cream dessert, an Italian ice cream dessert that has nuts and fruits in it. Well, hell, might as well throw a banana in there. You might have something.

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5: Dangerous heat continues today with highs near 100 and heat index values up to 110 degrees. Today is also an ozone alert day for the Tulsa metro area. Additional storm chances look to return this evening and coverage remains limited. Most of the weekend stays hot and dry with highs for both Saturday and Sunday around 100. From the 2 News Weather Center, I'm meteorologist Annie Brown.
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7: News. I'm Therese Crowley. Vice President J.D. Vance says the Iran war has hit a new phase as Treasury Secretary Bessent maps out economic D-Day to starve Iran of military cash. Then U.S. troops start to rotate out of extended deployments. The aircraft carrier Abraham Lincoln coming home after 9 months at sea and logistics with mail and meals. Kicking off the weekend at Myrtle Beach, President Trump will rally for Senator Darlene Graham's campaign. She's focused on affordability.
8: We're going to have a wonderful rally in Myrtle Beach.
7: Admitting she's not the foreign policy expert her late brother Lindsey was after fumbling a debate question on Taiwan as she takes on Rep. Ralph Norman. Long Friday for jurors coming up in the Lindsey Clancy murder trial. The defense raps on its claim that a man's voice told the nurse to kill her 3 children. But is she culpable? America is listening to Fox News.
9: News from the Radio Oklahoma News Network. I'm Ann Roberts. The list of counties now under a burn ban continues to grow. There are now 40 of Oklahoma's 77 counties that have issued burn bans because of the continued high fire threat across the state. Oklahoma continues to break records for high temperatures as the heat wave continues for yet another week. Activities that are prohibited during the burn bans include outdoor burning like campfires and bonfires, outdoor grills, burning trash or yard waste. And just a reminder, ignoring a burn ban can result in a hefty fine or time behind bars. Another wildfire in Caddo County near the same location where a wildfire earlier this week destroyed several homes. The fire yesterday burned more than 900 acres. Firefighters remain on the scene trying to control hot spots and preventing further spreading of the fire. More on these stories at RadioOklahomaNews.com. From the Radio Oklahoma News Network, I'm Ann Roberts.
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That's Bradley Gilbert and The Weeknd officially kicking off the 7 o'clock hour here on this Okie Country Friday morning. I'm Ron. Speaking of The Weeknd, right now it looks like we're going to stay away from the triple digits. We're going to get close, but not quite there. 97 for a high tomorrow. Sunday, cloudy and 95. Today, though, another warm one out there. Partly cloudy with a high at 101. Although right now we got a few showers rolling through the area. It's cooling things down. We're holding at 74 right now across the Okie Country listening area. All righty, another season of Ruffers football is going to be upon us very, very soon. And once again, we are proud to be the home of the Ruffers football game. You can catch the action all season long right here. Now, if your business would like to be a part of the game day broadcast, well, get a hold of us because we can make that happen. Give us a call. Facebook, message us, text us, whatever you got to do to let us know if you want to help support the Ruffers this coming season. All righty, speaking of that, in our sort of sports report coming up, NFL preseason continues, NASCAR heads to New Hampshire, and a middle school football game gets a little out of hand. But I think the high school coach just found his brand new starting strong safety. We'll get to those details coming up. Now it's the new one from Jackson Dean, Make a Liar, here on Okie Country. I ain't coming to you.

0: Cooking up a little Jason Aldean for you this morning. That's When She Says Baby. Well, welcome to Anoka Country Friday morning. I'm Ron. All right, the first band of showers looks like it has moved through the area, but behind it, another bigger band. Now, this one has a lot more green to it, not a whole lot of red, so probably going to see some more scattered light showers throughout the morning, at least for the next couple of hours. Otherwise, going to dry up, partly cloudy, high today at 101. Heat index, though, is going to be a major factor. Heat indices, whatever. It's going to feel kind of warm out there. For the weekend, though, looks like we're going to stay either right below or at 100, but it's going to be dry for both Saturday and Sunday. Alrighty. Speaking of the weekend, if you're looking for a great way to kind of just, you know, decompress and relax and to get ready for the upcoming week, well, we're going to take care of you. Sunday night's our brand new show, Retro Country USA. Your host, Steve Kelly, from 6 until 8 Sunday evening, is going to take us back to some of the biggest hits from the 80s and the 90s. Retro Country USA. Check it out. Sunday night, 6 o'clock, right here on Okie Country. All right, we got our sort of sports report to take a look at here this morning. The NFL preseason continues. We've got three games on the docket tonight. A slew of games tomorrow, including Chiefs and Cowboys in action. And we got one game on Sunday. Speaking of Sunday, NASCAR dropping the green flag, the Dollar Tree 301. Sunday, 2 o'clock on the USA Network from the New Hampshire Motor Speedway. All right, the NFL is making sure that the Cowboys and Saints remember their recent practice because it's going to cost them. The league fined both teams $500,000 each after multiple fights broke out during Tuesday's joint practice. One player slammed to the ground, punches were thrown, and practice actually had to be stopped several times. Now, speaking of football and speaking of fights, a middle school football game got a little out of hand Tuesday night in Tennessee. The opposing team scored a touchdown, and then a 16-year-old student rushed onto the field and tackled one of the opposing players. Now, when the player tried to get back up, she shoved him back down to the ground. A school resource officer met the girl as she was escorted from the field. She was later released to her parents. Now, authorities have charged her with assault and disorderly conduct. I'm like, hell, if I was the coach, I'd be looking to sign her up. Now, she also faces some serious consequences, though. A lifetime trespass ban from all school properties, along with another ban keeping her from attending all opposing school athletic events, home and away. And beginning tomorrow, it is the second annual World Humanoid Robot Games in Beijing. It's a five-day event featuring more than 2,000 humanoid machines, 1,600 teams from 16 countries competing in events such as the long jump, running, sprinting, weightlifting, tug-of-war, table tennis, freestyle combat, robot soccer, and dance. Why do I want to watch this? It's got to be on somewhere. I'll have to check that out. Well, there you go. That is your sort of sports report for this Friday.
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6: Dangerous heat continues today with highs near 100 and heat index values up to 110 degrees. Today is also an ozone alert day for the Tulsa metro area. Additional storm chances look to return this evening and coverage remains limited. Most of the weekend stays hot and dry with highs for both Saturday and Sunday around 100. From the TV's Weather Center, I'm meteorologist Annie Brown.
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0: That's Luke Combs. Love It On You here on this wet but cool Okie Country Friday morning. Yeah, we still have some light scattered showers moving through the area. A lot of green, though, which is a good sign. Looks like that's going to continue for the next couple of hours or so, but it feels pretty good. 75 right now, but when all that stuff moves out of the area, it is going to heat back up again today. Partly cloudy with a high at around 102 now, they're saying. Well, if you're headed out to the Hatbox for the Hot Air Balloon Festival this weekend, overall, weather looks pretty decent. Now, during the day, we're going to hover around the upper 90s or so. But again, most of the events are going to take place in the evening, and it should cool down to at least maybe the lower 80s for the weekend. Got Caitlin Butts hitting the stage tonight, Dirty Dozen Brass Band tomorrow night, fireworks both nights, Kid Zone food trucks, and more. And if you want to check out all the information, we've got it up on our Facebook page. All righty, coming up, we're going to travel to Tinseltown for some Hollywood happenings. We got some new movies from both Brad Pitt and Nicolas Cage coming our way. And I've got some good news if you're a fan of the TV show Scrubs. But in the meantime, new one from Cody Johnson. This is Horseback on Okie Country.
1: He's a ranch hand. In a pinch, man. Hotter than the red on the cattle brand. Cause she's a gold digger with a quick trigger. A cast iron skillet swinging.

horseback. Now he's a buckskin, 15 hands, 5-time team rope champion.

0: been confirmed that American Idol will be back for a new season next spring. What hasn't been confirmed, whether Luke, Carrie, or Lionel will be back. But I think it's going to be very, very difficult for them to turn down the paycheck because on the average, each of the judges for each season make about $10 to $12 million. For that money, I'd sit my ass in that chair and go, nope, not ready. Or, yep, you're going to Hollywood. Man, how do you, oh, that's an insane amount of money. Anyway, if you're thinking about becoming the next American Idol, they do have open auditions scheduled now. Now, these are the virtual face-to-face auditions with an actual producer from the show. And they have designated September 8th for the state of Oklahoma. Now, if you're unable to get a slot on that day, you can schedule yourself in one of the several open calls that they have. Check it out, AmericanIdol.com, ABC.com, Google it. But you'll find it, I guarantee it. All right, just in time for Halloween, it is coming back. The Rocky Horror Picture Show and Shadowcast is making its way back to the Roxy. Now, right now, they've got two shows scheduled, October 30th and 31st, and tickets for that are on sale right now. Now, if you've never been to one of those, it is very difficult to explain. It's kind of those, if you know, you know kind of things. I had to go to one once a bunch of years ago, and it was a very surreal, fun, and entertaining, but very surreal experience. Because if you're into that thing, y'all, I got to give you credit. I mean, that's C-O-M-M-I-T-T-T-T-T, committing. No doubt about that. All right, let's travel on over for some Hollywood stuff here this morning. Brad Pitt and his combat dog confront a plane crash, sheer drops, and a wolf attack in the new trailer for his movie Heart of the Beast. Now, Brad's going to star as James Belmont, a former Army Special Forces officer whose attempt to give his longtime canine partner a peaceful retirement turns into a fight for survival. Ooh. That's going to hit theaters on September 25th. Well, for you Scrubs fans, and that includes me, a second season of Scrubs is set to go, and we're going to see some more familiar faces. Now, remember Elliot's ex-boyfriend, Sean, who was played by Scott Foley? Well, he makes an appearance in the new trailer, confirming his return to the franchise. Carla will be back, Dr. Cox will be back, and Jordan, played by Krista Miller, will also reprise her role. The new season of Scrubs is going to premiere on September 30th. The show Yellow Jackets, and I'm going to talk about this show in just a moment, is set to return for its fourth and final season, November 20th on Paramount. Now, I just started watching this show last night. And I'm only three episodes into it. If you've watched it, you kind of know what I'm going to say. It's good. First of all, I didn't know that Christina Ricci was Misty until like the third episode. I didn't recognize her. Anyway, it's good. It's a little graphic. I don't want to say confusing because the storyline goes back to, I want to say, 1996, but then they flash back and forth to present day, back to the plane crash, back to present day, back to the plane crash. It's kind of hard to keep straight, you know, who is who. But anyway, I'm into it. It's kind of got me hooked, and I'm going to check out a couple of more episodes later on today. And Nicolas Cage is headed back to the big screen. He's going to star in the action thriller Parrish, playing one of the last survivors of a nuclear apocalypse who has spent the last 30 years keeping everyone and everything out of his heavily fortified compound. However, a desperate woman shows up carrying a baby, and Cage's character chooses to help them. And it turns into mayhem, as you can imagine. There you go. There's some Hollywood happenings for you this morning.
1: He's there when you wake up. He's there on your morning drive. And he's even at work with you. Ron Stevens and the Okie Country Morning Show on 101.7 KTFX.
2: Matthew chapter 6, verses 12 The Bible says, forgive us our debts as we forgive our debtors. That reminds me of the old man with two sacks. One day a traveler met an old man who was carrying two sacks. One was suspended from his neck in front of him and the other strapped to his back. What have you here? Asked the traveler. Let me see the content of your sacks. I should be glad to do so, replied the old man, for I have a goodly assortment. The sack which I carry in front is filled with good reports and good deeds of others. Whatever I hear or see of good that others do, I put in this bag and carry it where I can often look upon them. Your sack seems to be very full. It must be quite a burden, said the traveler. There you are mistaken, said the other. Though the sack is so full, it is not heavy. Far from being a burden, it helps me onward like sails to a ship. And what do you put in the sack which you carry on your back? Asked the traveler. All the evil I learn of others I put in there, said the old man, so that it will be out of my sight. It appears to be empty, said the traveler, as he examined the sack more closely. And no wonder, for there is a hole in the bottom. I made it there on purpose, responded the old man, so that the evil I hear will fall out and be lost. Then it cannot weigh me down or pull me back. This story reminds us of how we can forget the evil done to us, whether real or imagined, and how we can go forward by thinking of the good in people.
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drink. That's Justin Moore making our way up towards the 8 o'clock hour here on Anoki Country Friday morning. I'm Ron. That's right. If you've got to be somewhere by 8 o'clock, you have got exactly 15 minutes to make that happen. All right, taking a quick peek outside. We still have some lingering light showers moving through the area. Two good things. One, we need the rain. Two, it's definitely keeping the temps down out there this morning. We're at 75 right now. But once those showers move out of the way, it is again going to heat up out there. Partly cloudy. High today at about 101. Heat index will definitely be a factor. But into the weekend, maybe not quite as bad. We might be hovering in the upper 90s, but dry for both Saturday and Sunday. All right, a quick reminder that the Military and Veteran Banner Project in Muskogee is now accepting applications. All active duty and honorably discharged members of the armed forces are eligible. Now, I don't know if they have a limited number of these banners. The deadline for submission is September 3rd, and I would say just to be on the safe side, or if you want to find out some more information, get a hold of somebody. MuskogeeChamber.com has some contact information on that. Alrighty, get ready, because coming up, I have got some news that really isn't news, including a parking ticket to die for. A restaurant chain is bringing one of its biggest deals back. And move over, pumpkin spice. It looks like there's a new flavor trend out there. We'll get to those details coming up right now. Here's Keith Wild Hearts on Okie Country.

0: Team It Up on that one. George Burge, Luke Bryan, and Ride, Ride, Ride. Well, welcome to an Okie Country Friday morning. I'm Ron. As today, we're celebrating two of your national days of four today. And you can leave your comments and maybe your pictures up on our Facebook page. Today is National Hawaiian Shirt Day. So if you would like to share a picture of your favorite Hawaiian shirt, by all means, please do. But the bigger question, and this one I'm sure has caused rifts in families and countries worldwide, today, National Kool-Aid Day. So we want to know, what is your go-to Kool-Aid flavor? Now, I'm kind of torn. I'm torn between the chicken and the trout. Now, I don't know where that's from. Anyway, I got to go. If I had to go with one, I'm going old school OG grape flavor, but it's got to be really cold. However, I can also be inclined to share a glass of Sharkleberry Thin with you as well. So those are my two go-to Kool-Aid flavors. See, I don't count lemonade as Kool-Aid. Lemonade is a separate beast, and in my opinion. Anyway, check out the post. It is up on our Facebook page. All righty, here we go. Oh, before, hold on. Stop that for just a moment. I gotta tell you, because it is Friday, don't forget, coming up right after the top of the hour, after we get through the weather and the news and things like that, it is going to be our Straight at 8. We're going to go back to back, two classic George Strait songs. Check out that and hang on for that. Now let's get back to what we were doing here. Because it is time for some news. That really isn't news, unless there's no other news in the news. Mega Millions tonight, $113 million. Powerball for tomorrow, $68 million. All right, a woman in New Zealand ran into a really tough meter maid who forced her to pay up even though she was legally dead. The 54-year-old, whose name was not released, collapsed in a supermarket parking lot and was briefly pronounced dead. That is, until a passerby performed CPR and brought her back. Now, paramedics arrived and took her to the hospital, but didn't manage to move her car before her allotted 90-minute parking time was up. Well, the now happy-to-be-alive-again woman received an $80 parking ticket in the mail a few days after her resurrection. And even after the situation was explained to authorities, the fine wasn't waived, but merely reduced to $30. Jeez, even in the afterlife, that lady can't catch a break. All right, speaking of catching a break, Red Lobster is bringing back its famous Endless Shrimp promotion. Even though it led to the chain's financial problems and eventual bankruptcy, customers apparently missed it so much. The company says people mentioned Endless Shrimp tens of thousands of times on social media. Now, it did come back this week. It is a limited time deal in participating locations, but I did confirm that the Muskogee location does have it. And step aside, pumpkin spice, there's a new kid in town, as they say. A viral TikTok trend has sparked a full-on banana craze. With banana milk in coffee drinks, cold foams, and matchas, food brands are also jumping on the banana wagon, rolling out everything from Dunkin's Goin' Bananas menu to M&M's banana nut bread candies and Little Debbie's banana pudding cream pies, plus a banana almond creamer. Looks like the banana folks are not monkeying around. There we go. And that's why we call it news. That really isn't news, unless there's no other news in the news.
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2: 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The SEC announcing their preseason coaches, all SEC teams, and Oklahoma is well represented, as Tate Sandell and Ben Anderson are both on the first team. Sandell being named as the first team place kicker and kickoff specialist. Also, fifth-year senior wide receiver Isaiah Satania, a second-team selection at wide receiver, all-purpose player, and return specialist. fifth-year senior linebacker Kip Lewis, fifth-year senior punter Grayson Miller, senior defensive back Peyton Bowen, senior defensive lineman Taylor Wine, junior defensive back Eli Bowen, junior defensive lineman David Stone, and sophomore offensive lineman Michael Fasusi were all named to the second team.
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5: Dangerous heat continues today with highs near 100 and heat index values up to 110 degrees. Today is also an ozone alert day for the Tulsa metro area. Additional storm chances look to return this evening and coverage remains limited. Most of the weekend stays hot and dry with highs for both Saturday and Sunday around 100. From the 2 News Weather Center, I'm meteorologist Annie Brown.
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9: News. I'm CJ Papa. A small plane crashes in western Alaska. Fox's Todd Pyro.
10: At a remote radar site, killing everyone on board. Two pilots, six passengers were on that plane.
9: U.S. Army Corps of Engineers chartered that flight and put out a statement that two of the eight people killed were Army Corps employees. President Trump visits Myrtle Beach, South Carolina today, supporting interim Senator Darlene Graham while
11: Vice President J.D. Vance, meantime, is heading to his hometown of Middletown, Ohio. It's meant to be a kickoff for more political travel as the administration looks to sharpen its message on the economy ahead of the midterms.
9: That's Fox's Madeline Rivera reporting. In the trial of Lindsay Clancy, a Massachusetts mom admitted to killing her three children. Her defense plans to rest after testimony of a psychiatrist who has studied why parents kill their kids. 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
12: News from the Radio Oklahoma News Network. I'm Ann Roberts. A missing Tulsa 7-year-old is found dead less than 2 blocks from his home. The boy named Asher was reported missing yesterday, and more than 200 officers, along with helicopters and drones, searched for the child. The Tulsa Fire Department says their search dog and handler discovered Asher's body near a creek in a heavily wooded area. The medical examiner is determining his cause of death, but police say they do not suspect foul play. The State Department of Education is cutting funding for a federal meal program. Radio Oklahoma's David McCollum has the story.
13: The agency says the federal meal program that helped some schools provide a third meal to students in need found compliance issues with federal rules. But some superintendents say the decision is leaving children without meals and unfairly impacts schools across the state.
12: From the Radio Oklahoma News Network, I'm Ann Roberts.
14: 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Because every community, every person, matters.
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wrapping it up there. Our Straight at 8 going back to back with Classic George. Started out with The Chair and wound her up with Write This Down. Officially, now into the 8 o'clock hour on this Okie Country Friday morning. I'm Ron. Taking a look at the old radar. We still have some lingering showers out there, mainly to the west and south of Muskogee area, but there's still some green patches to the north of us, so we could see a little more rain in the next little while. Otherwise, it's going to dry up and warm up, partly cloudy, 101 for a high today, but get out and enjoy it so far this morning, because right now we're at 75 degrees. For the weekend, maybe not quite as extreme as it has been, upper 90s, but dry for both days. We'll take a more complete forecast look from the folks at 2 News Weather coming up in just a bit. I've got some Nashville notes on the way. Well, we're going to hear from Dan and Shane talking about their new album, Miranda Lambert, Surprises, an Animal Rescue Shelter in Broken Arrow. And if you're selling a guitar on Facebook Marketplace, don't be surprised at who just might show up to buy it. In the meantime, here's Carrie ringing those church bells here on Okie Country. Jenny.

0: Oh, he got Country 101.7. Dierks Bentley on a song that was inspired by the rock band Puddle of Mud's song. Now, their song title is a little similar, but it includes a word that I cannot use on the air. But the cool thing, Dierks actually gave the guys in the band Puddle of Mud songwriting credit on that one. I thought that was kind of cool. All right, taking a quick peek outside. Still cool out there. It does feel nice out there. Going to change, though. 75 and some light scattered showers still kind of hanging out in the area. Those are going to move away. Partly cloudy, heating up to about 101 for the high today. All right, let's just do Nashville notes here. Before I lose track of what I'm doing here. Guys from Dan and Shay sat down with Katie and Company, their podcast, and talked about their new album and how it's much, much more personal this time around.
1: Maybe for the first time ever, I think Bigger Houses was like the first dive into that of a song that we were singing with a message that I need to hear more than anybody else. And that's what this new music feels like to me. It's very personal and it makes our own lives, like it enriches our life first. And I think that that's what it's going to do for people is really remind them to kind of look around and be like, life is a beautiful thing when we let it be, like Dan said.
0: That new album called Young is in stores today. Speaking of new albums, get ready next week. Carly Pierce is going to be releasing her fifth studio album called Honest Woman. And Lady A is going to drop their new album, It's a Dying Art, also next Friday. Well, Miranda Lambert shared the list of over 50 shelters and organizations focused on the welfare and placement of rescue pets. Now, she has teamed up her Mutt Nation Foundation with the folks at Tractor Supply, and every state was surprised with a $5,000 grant. Well, a shelter in each state. In Oklahoma, it was the Memphis Street Animal Rescue in Broken Arrow. And if you're selling guitars or some sort of equipment on Facebook Marketplace, don't be surprised it might who show up. Shane Allen in Florida was selling a Gibson J45. Country star Riley Green happened to see it. And the coolest thing about this, you know, Riley, he could have sent one of his lackeys or his tour manager or maybe even a member of his band to go check it out. Well, he went for himself, and to say the least, Shane Allen was a little more than surprised when Riley showed up and purchased the guitar from him. There you go. There's some Nashville notes on this Friday morning.
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9: Dangerous heat continues today with highs near 100 and heat index values up to 110 degrees. Today is also an ozone alert day for the Tulsa metro area. Additional storm chances look to return this evening and coverage remains limited. Most of the weekend stays hot and dry with highs for both Saturday and Sunday around 100. From the Team News Weather Center, I'm meteorologist Annie Brown.
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0: you've never had a chance to see that guy live, you might want to be checking your calendar. Darius Rucker says in about a year or two or so, he is going to officially retire, but says he is going to go out with a bang. He wants to do at least one more full solo tour. And of course, he says he has to do a Hootie and the Blowfish tour. It's me, Rom. Thanks for hanging out. Appreciate that. Cool out there so far this morning. Kind of waiting for that rain to move out of the area. Actually, I'm not. I wouldn't mind a little more rain. But anyway, it is going to move out of the area, and it's going to heat back up for today. Partly cloudy, high today at 101 into the weekend. Maybe not quite as bad as they originally thought. Upper 90s or so for Saturday and Sunday. But for the weekend, no rain. At least a very, very slim chance of any rain. All right, believe it or not, it has been 6 years since country star Aaron Watson was in Muskogee. Well, that's going to change. Friday night, November 14th, at the Civic Center, Aaron Watson returns. Now, he's bringing Jake Watson, and the guys from Cantine and the Penny Pickers are going to be opening up for him. Big night, full of music, going to be a lot of fun, and you can get your tickets on sale right now at MuskogeeCivicCenter.com, eTix, and at the Civic Center box office. All right, time this morning for our Word of the Day. There we go. I had to turn that up. This is where we hopefully introduce a new word to you that you might not be familiar with and see if you can use it now in your daily conversations. Have to admit, I had never heard this word before till about 37 minutes ago when I was looking it up. Word of the day today is torpor. Torpor. I was so heartbroken when my girlfriend broke up with me that I torpored her John letter that she wrote to me. That's not it. And a bad accent, too, on top of it. The word torpor is a formal word for a state of inactivity and sluggishness. It can also be used, especially in the context of hibernating animals, to refer to a state of lowered physiological activity. See, now I got to go look up what the word physiological means. For example, here's the correct usage of it. The magazine article offers lots of ideas and activities designed to shake off the torpor of a rainy day. There you go. Word of the day today, torpor. Torpor. Torpor? I barely know her. Anyway, that's bad. I'm coming back. Hang on.
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6: Dangerous heat continues today with highs near 100 and heat index values up to 110 degrees. Today is also an ozone alert day for the Tulsa metro area. Additional storm chances look to return this evening and coverage remains limited. Most of the weekend stays hot and dry with highs for both Saturday and Sunday around 100. From the 2 News Weather Center, I'm meteorologist Annie Brown.
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Logan Country 101.7. Luke Bryan and Fast on this Friday morning. Into the 9 o'clock hour, it's me, Ron. All right, taking a quick peek at the radar here. For the most part, the showers have moved on through the area. There is still a little bit of a band, though, kind of stretching between Okmulgee and Stigler. Just kind of keep your eye open if you're in that area. Otherwise, when all that passes, it is going to heat back up again today. We're at 77 right now, 101 for a high. Heat index will be a factor as well. Now, into the weekend, maybe not quite as bad as they, or I'm sorry, I think I just swallowed a bug, as they earlier projected, but we are going to hover up in the upper 90s, but it's going to be dry. And the cool thing about it, especially if you're going to be out at the Balloon Fest at night when most of the activity is going to be taking place, it is going to cool down probably into the lower 80s and maybe into the upper 70s. All right, forecast details. We'll get into that more with the folks at 2 News. That's kind of the abridged version right there. All right, coming up, we're going to celebrate with our national days of today. Tipping one back to one of the most classic beverages of all time, plus one of my favorite wardrobe choices, and we're going to celebrate an Italian ice cream dessert. Details coming up. Now, here's the brand new one from Dylan Scott, and this is Dear Big City here on Okie Country.

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0: yeah. My last single Saturday night.
1: With Cole Swindell and that single, Saturday Night. Well, we're not quite there yet. We're still hanging on to an Okie Country Friday morning here. But nice out right now. That rain definitely cooled things down. We're at 77, but it is going to heat up. High today around 101. Might stay away from the triple digits for the weekend. I know we're going to stay away from the rain. We'll have the complete forecast from the folks at 2 News Weather coming up here in just a couple of minutes. Already up on our Facebook page, if you haven't had a chance to take a peek at it yet, celebrating a couple of today's national days of what is your go-to Kool-Aid flavor. And if you're sporting a Hawaiian shirt today and you want to share a pic, by all means, please do that. Now I bring that up because today is National Kool-Aid Day. Because I believe it was on this date, at least I know the year is right, in 1927, Edward Perkins in Hastings, Nebraska, invented what we know as Kool-Aid. Now, the question is, what's the go-to flavor? For me, I've had to think about it. Well, not really. There's a bunch that I could choose from. But if I'm going to go, I'm going to go old school. I'm going to go OG grape flavor. But I would not turn down a cup of some of that delicious Sharkleberry Finn if you offered one up to me. Those are my choices. Today is also National Hawaiian Shirt Day. Now, remember yesterday, we were talking about Hawaiian pizza. And you would think that it was invented in Hawaii. It was not. However, Hawaiian shirts were, in fact, invented in Hawaii. Today is also National Brazilian Blowout Day. Now, when I first read this, I went in a different direction. I focused on the word Brazilian, and I thought they were talking about that particular waxing option that's available, but that's not it. The Brazilian blowout is a hairstyle. See, I was close. See, both of those things have to do with hair, but just different results. And today is National Spumoni Day. I believe I'm pronouncing that right. I didn't know what this was. I had heard of it, but I didn't know what it was. I honestly thought it was some sort of like Italian cured deli meat. Didn't know. I was close. It's Italian, but it's not meat. Spumoni, of course, is that Italian ice cream dessert that has nuts and fruits in it. Well, hell, if you're going to go that far, throw a banana in there. Then you might have something. There you go. The National Days of for today on this Friday, August 21st.
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11: Dangerous heat continues today with highs near 100 and heat index values up to 110 degrees. Today is also an ozone alert day for the Tulsa metro area. Additional storm chances look to return this evening and coverage remains limited. Most of the weekend stays hot and dry with highs for both Saturday and Sunday around 100. From the 2 News Weather Center, I'm meteorologist Annie Brown.
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0: Smoky Country 101.7, Dylan Scott and What He'll Never Have. Hey, it's me, Ron. Thanks for hanging out. Appreciate that on this Okie Country Friday morning. Still relatively cool out there, but I know it's going to heat up. Enjoy now. 77, 101 for a high today. We're going to see a partly cloudy sky as well today. For the weekend, though, should be dry and not quite as warm as it has been. We're going to stay either right below or just at 100 degrees for both Saturday and Sunday. Upper 90s, though, they're saying, for Monday. All right, we got some rodeo action coming to Fort Gibson here coming up shortly. The Zane Cook Invitational is set September 12th and 13th at the Roundup Club. Gonna have bulls, broncs, mutton busted, and more both days. And you can find out more on that event. We have it up on our Facebook page. All right, let's get in some history for today, shall we? It always amazes me how things that usually have nothing to do with each other happen on the same day. Now, not necessarily the same year, but the same day. Because this is where we take a look at events, some significant, some maybe not so, that actually happened on this day, August 21st. For example, on this day, in the year 1264, at the end of the Mongol Civil War, Kublai Khan accepts the surrender of his younger brother, Alik Boch, at Xanadu. Sadly, though, Olivia Newton-John unavailable for comment. Google it. 1863 on this day, known as the Lawrence Massacre. 450 Confederate guerrillas led by William Quantrill attack the Unionist town of Lawrence, Kansas, killing more than 500 unarmed men and boys. 1888 on this day, American inventor William Seward Burroughs invents an early prototype of what would be known as the adding machine. Not a calculator, but the adding machine. Kind of like the 10 key. Sort of, but it was an early, it was really big too. Go Google a picture. 1931, Babe Ruth on this day becomes the first Major League Baseball player to hit 600 career home runs. It was on this day in 1961 that a struggling songwriter in Nashville pitched one of his songs to this lady. Of course, I'm talking about Patsy Cline. Let's just sit back and listen for a moment, shall we? Patsy?
1: Crazy. I'm crazy for feeling so lonely.
0: Why is it that I can listen to that song over and over and over and it never gets old? Anyway, the name of that struggling songwriter, by the way, Willie Nelson. And it was on this day in 1987 that we finally stopped putting Baby in the Corner.
2: Now I have the time of my life.
0: Because it was on this day in 1987 that the movie Dirty Dancing premiered in theaters.
2: It's a truth, and I owe it all to you.
0: Aren't they working on a sequel to that, like a real one? I think they are, and I think Jennifer Grey is actually involved. Anyway. All right, yeah, it's a quick look at some of the things that happened on this day, August 21st, throughout the course of time, and that's why we call it Today in History.
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5: Pete, once again, the story today with temperatures getting into the triple digits around 104 here in Tulsa. Plenty of sunshine this afternoon before we cool down into the mid-80s tonight. Tomorrow, more of the same with temperatures around that 103 to 104 mark. Heat advisors in place through the weekend. From the 2 News Weather Center, I'm meteorologist Matthew Wisnett.
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7: Fox News, I'm CJ Papa. Day 18 could be the final day of testimony in the trial of a mom from Massachusetts who's accused of killing

Okie Country 101.7. That's Bailey Zimmerman kicking off 5 in a row. Still have Connor Smith, Hardy, and John Party on the way. Right now, it's Hardy and Favorite Country Song on Okie Country 101.7.

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0: Taylor Smith wrapping up five in a row on Okie Country 101.7. Good morning, I'm Ryan Diamond. 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
8: Pete, once again, the story today with temperatures getting into the triple digits around 104 here in Tulsa. Plenty of sunshine this afternoon before we cool down into the mid-80s tonight. Tomorrow, more of the same with temperatures around that 103 to 104 mark. Heat advisor is in place through the weekend. From the 2 News Weather Center, I'm meteorologist Matthew Wisnett.
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0: Ogie Country, 101.7, that's Jason Aldean and The Truth. Good morning, I'm Ryan Diamond. Today is Friday. Thank God it's finally Friday. August 21st, 2026. Today is Kool-Aid Day, Men's Grooming Day, Poets Day, National Spumoni Day, International Day of Remembrance and Tribute to the Victims of Terrorism, National Fentanyl Prevention and Awareness Day, Gold Cup Parade, and National Brazilian Blowout Day. 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I have Dan and Shay in store for you next on Okie Country 101.7.
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0: 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How you doing? I'm Ryan Diamond. 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
8: Pete, once again, the story today with temperatures getting into the triple digits around 104 here in Tulsa. Plenty of sunshine this afternoon before we cool down into the mid-80s tonight. Tomorrow, more of the same with temperatures around that 103 to 104 mark. Heat advisor is in place through the weekend. From the 2 News Weather Center, I'm meteorologist Matthew Wisnett.
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Okie Country, 101.7. That's John Morgan kicking off five in a row. Let's keep that five in a row rolling. Here's Miranda Lambert and Automatic on Okie Country, 101.7.

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5: A cloudy start to the afternoon today with temperatures right around 100 degrees. Heat advisories in place with heat indices up to 110. Tonight will cool down into the mid-70s before some scattered showers to start your Saturday morning. Temperatures getting into those upper 90s. Showers will be prevalent throughout the day. From the 2 News Weather Center, I'm meteorologist Matthew Wisnick.
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0: Okie Country 101.7. That's Joe Nichols and What's a Guy Gotta Do? How you doing? I'm Ryan Diamond. It is time now for your useless fact of the day. In Star Wars, Darth Vader never says, "Luke, I am your father."
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0: Luke Bryan, Country, and She Knows It on Oakie Country 101.7. How you doing? I'm Ryan Diamond. Hey, the all-new Oakie Country text line is now open. 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
5: A cloudy start to the afternoon today with temperatures right around 100 degrees. Heat advisory is in place with heat indices up to 110. Tonight will cool down into the mid-70s before some scattered showers to start your Saturday morning. Temperatures getting into those upper 90s. Showers will be prevalent throughout the day. From the 2 News Weather Center, I'm meteorologist Matthew Wisnick.
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Ella Langley and Morgan Wallen kicking off five in a row on Okie Country 101.7. 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

0: 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Good afternoon. I'm Ryan Diamond. Stick around. 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
5: A cloudy start to the afternoon today with temperatures right around 100 degrees. Heat advisories in place with heat indices up to 110. Tonight will cool down into the mid-70s before some scattered showers to start your Saturday morning. Temperatures getting into those upper 90s. Showers will be prevalent throughout the day. From the 2 News Weather Center, I'm meteorologist Matthew Wisnick.
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0: Okie Country, 101.7, that's Dierks Bentley, and Say You Do. How you doing? I'm Ryan Diamond. It is time now for your lunchtime laugh. Here's Bill Burr.
1: Like, I dated this girl one time. She was, like, really into, like, women's issues. So we used to always have these dumbass arguments. So one time she came up to me and she goes, okay, explain this to me, Bill. Why does a guy make more an hour to do the exact same job, huh? I go, I'll tell you why. Because in the unlikely event that we're both on a Titanic and it starts to sink, for some reason you get to leave with the kids and I have to stay. Yeah, that's why I get the dollar more an hour. No, think about it. If there's a house fire, it's always women and children first. I got to stand there with, like, the back of my shirt on fire going, let's go, people, let's go, let's go. So that's how I look at it. No, it's a dollar an hour surcharge. That if something happens, either I can't leave or I gotta, like, get in the way of it to give you a head start. Like, rabbit dog, run, honey. You hear a bump in the night, I gotta go check it out. Like, yes, he does have a knife. Anytime there's a hostage situation, who do they negotiate for first? Well, at least let the women and children go. Well, what about me? Bullets hurt me too. Why do I gotta stay in the vault?
2: 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Dallas Cowboys football, the team being fined $500,000, the Saints being fined the same amount because of the fights that took place during the joint practices this week. Now, according to reports, the team is going to appeal that cost, and also Jerry Jones reportedly might be fining some of the players who are recoup some of that money. Also, interesting comments being made by head coach Brian Schottenheimer. He wants more consistency from his right tackle, Terrence Steele. Speaking with ESPN, he just said that Steele has to be more consistent. He has been with the Cowboys since they signed him as an undrafted free agent in 2020, and he is the oldest and most experienced member of the offensive line. Bundle auto and home, renters, or condo insurance and save with Progressive. I'm Matt Pauly with the Sports Flash on Okie Country 101.7.
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1: 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How you doing? I'm Ryan Diamond. 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
7: A cloudy start to the afternoon today with temperatures right around 100 degrees. Heat advisories in place with heat indices up to 110. Tonight will cool down into the mid-70s before some scattered showers to start your Saturday morning. Temperatures getting into those upper 90s. Showers will be prevalent throughout the day. From the 2 News Weather Center, I'm meteorologist Matthew Wisnick.
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Josh Ross kicking off five in a row on Okie Country 101.7. Let's keep that five in a row moving along. Here's Cole Swindell and Drink a Bye on Okie Country.

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0: Thomas Rhett wrapping up five in a row on Okie Country 101.7. Happy Friday. I'm Ryan Diamond. Stick around. Stupid news on the way. 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
1: Muskogee, we heard you and we miss you too. The Muskogee Sky Kings are gearing up for an exciting return as preparations begin for the 2027 season. Player tryouts start this October. 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Follow the Muskogee Sky Kings on social media and stay tuned for announcements, appearances, and opportunities to get involved. The countdown is on. Sky Kings basketball is coming back. 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
8: A cloudy start to the afternoon today with temperatures right around 100 degrees. Heat advisories in place with heat indices up to 110. Tonight will cool down into the mid-70s before some scattered showers to start your Saturday morning. Temperatures getting into those upper 90s. Showers will be prevalent throughout the day. From the 2 News Weather Center, I'm meteorologist Matthew Wisnick.
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0: Country 101.7. That's Parmalee and already calling you mine. How you doing? I'm Ryan Diamond. It is time now for the finally Friday edition of Stupid News. Well, police in Miami say they've cracked an unusual theft case involving avocados. Authorities arrested a 37-year-old man after they allegedly caught him taking more than 140 avocados from a grove in southwest Miami-Dade County. Deputies say they found bags of freshly picked avocados near the suspect's pickup truck during a late-night patrol. The fruit was valued at about $852. According to the arrest report, when investigators tried to question the man, he reportedly replied, "Why do I need to speak to you? I was caught stealing avocados." He now faces charges of grand theft and trespassing and was being held on a $3,000 bond. That's stupid news for your Friday. Stick around. Jackson Dean up next on Okie Country 101.7.
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0: Bradley Green and Think As You Drunk on Oakie Country 101.7. Good afternoon. I'm Ryan Diamond. 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
11: A cloudy start to the afternoon today with temperatures right around 100 degrees. Heat advisories in place with heat indices up to 110. Tonight will cool down into the mid-70s before some scattered showers to start your Saturday morning. Temperatures getting into those upper 90s. Showers will be prevalent throughout the day. From the 2 News Weather Center, I'm meteorologist Matthew Wisnick.
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Karaoke Country, 101.7. That's Jason Aldean, kicking off five in a row. Still have Chris Stapleton, Hudson Westbrook, and Dierks Bentley on the way right now. Luke Combs and Eric Church, and Does to Me on Okie Country.

0: 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Good afternoon. I'm Ryan Diamond. Stick around. The Friday Siri Dad Joke of the Day on the way, plus more Chris Stapleton up next on Okie Country 101.7.
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1: 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Now, your official 2 News weather forecast.
8: A cloudy start to the afternoon today with temperatures right around 100 degrees. Heat advisories in place with heat indices up to 110. Tonight will cool down into the mid-70s before some scattered showers to start your Saturday morning. Temperatures getting into those upper 90s. Showers will be prevalent throughout the day. From the 2 News Weather Center, I'm meteorologist Matthew Wisnick.
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0: Okie Country, 101.7, that's BB Rexha and Meant to Be. How you doing? I'm Ryan Diamond. Well, I discovered a couple weeks ago that every joke that Siri tells is a dad joke. So I decided last week to let Siri tell the dad joke on Fridays. So here is today's dad joke of the day. Hey Siri, tell me a joke.
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1: 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I'm Ryan Diamond. That's a wrap for me, but not for you. Maverick's going to take over the cockpit. I'll be back Monday morning, 10 a.m. Going to leave you with music from Cody Johnson. It's called Horseback. Remember, if you ain't laughing, you ain't living. Have a great weekend. Maverick's up next on Okie Country.
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9: A cloudy start to the afternoon today with temperatures right around 100 degrees. Heat advisories in place with heat indices up to 110. Tonight will cool down into the mid-70s before some scattered showers to start your Saturday morning. Temperatures getting into those upper 90s. Showers will be prevalent throughout the day. From the 2 News Weather Center, I'm meteorologist Matthew Wisnick.
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Funky Country 101.7. There's Luke rolling into Friday. Coming up, Taylor, Russell Dickerson, and Carrie 2. Now, Carly Pierce and Chris Stapleton.

0: Okie Country 101.7. Just a Dream, Carrie right there, Maverick here. Speaking about dreams, I had a dream last night that I was at the Hot Air Balloon Festival at Hatbox this weekend. And I had a dream that they wanted me to go up in a balloon. And I said, sure. And I got in the balloon, and wouldn't you know it, I'm going up with Caitlin Butts. We're in the same balloon. How cool is that? She's singing tonight, by the way, at the Balloon Festival at Boxfield. Very, very cool. So that's what happens sometimes when you have chocolate milk before you go to bed. All right, Maddie and Tay, speaking of Caitlin Butts, Never Really Mind, we're going to play that great song coming up. George Burge with Luke Bryan and Blake on the way right here.
1: Everybody, it's Shell, and I'm here live this afternoon at Diamond Storm Music Festival. It's getting kicked off tonight at Diamond Head Resort here in Tahlequah. I'm going to be hanging out here from 3 to 5. Music is starting at 5 o'clock, so you have time to get ready, gather up your friends, get your family, get on down here, get those ice chests, chairs, everything. Get down here, because tonight's lineup includes Jason Boland and the Stragglers, the Damn Quails, Blaine Bailey, BC and the Big Rig, and a whole lot more. So you need to get on down here to Diamond Stone Park. And remember, it's not just tonight. The festival keeps rolling on tomorrow. It's starting at 5 o'clock also with another full night of music. We've got Red Dirt Country, river floats, camping, and some cold beer right here at Diamond Head Resort. So come on down here. I'm going to be here from 3 to 5 today. I might even have some tickets for tonight. I'm going to be sitting right here in the restaurant/bar area. So come find me before 5 o'clock, and I will have a pair of tickets to give away. Just say you heard me on the radio. This is Shell coming to you live.
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8: A cloudy start to the afternoon today with temperatures right around 100 degrees. Heat advisories in place with heat indices up to 110. Tonight will cool down into the mid-70s before some scattered showers to start your Saturday morning. Temperatures getting into those upper 90s. Showers will be prevalent throughout the day. From the 2 News Weather Center, I'm meteorologist Matthew Wisnick.
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0: Smoky Country 101.7. Blake Shelton right there. That's called home. All right, Dylan Scott, Jason Aldean, Corey Kent coming up here with Coe Wetzel. Again, big weekend for the Hot Air Balloon Festival all this weekend. It's free to get in. You just have to pay for parking. So get out there. It's going to be great. By the way, our text line, don't want you to forget about that. 918-568-7420. In fact, if Caitlin Butts is listening in the bus, text us. Let us know what's going on. She's probably like, wait a minute, you're the one that's stalking me in a hot air balloon. 918-568-7420. I'm a massive fan of her husband's band. I am a massive fan of Flatland Cavalry, so yeah, it's very cool. You can text us anything you want here on a Friday. Okie Country 101.7.
1: 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And if you're wondering what is going on here tonight, I just figured out, and you should too. Music is starting at 5 p.m. It is Diamond Stone here live with Maddie K and Jackson G, followed by Joe Mack, Tahlequah's own, and Thomas Trapp, Blaine Bailey, the Damn Quails, and Jason Bowen and the Stragglers is going to end the night, along with BC and the Big Rig. And the after party keeps on going with free shows at the Gravel Bar, including White Oak Rebellion, Shad Stoney, John Bullard, and Davis Brothers Band. I'm still here live until 5 o'clock, so come on by. I got some tickets to give away and some merchandise to give away. It's Friday, it's summertime, and there's no better combination than the Red Dirt Music, the River, Camden, and cold beer. 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This is Shell.
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0: Okie Country 101.7, Rocky Mountain Low, Corey Kent, and Cole Wetzel. All right, you got Maverick here. Had some NFL last night. Did you watch any of that? That was some pretty good football last night. Now, again, second preseason game is where the starters play a little bit more. They won't play at all next week. Third game, they won't. I don't even think they'll even show up. But last night, starters played quite a bit last night. It was kind of fun to watch. Raiders beat the Texans 22-20, and the Chargers just got pummeled at home by the 49ers. And 49ers look great. I am picking the Bills and the Rams in the Super Bowl, and I'm picking the Rams to win it all this year. That would be very cool, me being a big OSU fan. And Brennan Presley playing for the Rams. That would be kind of cool if he got a Super Bowl ring. We got more NFL tonight. Jets at the Steelers, Panthers at the Jags, and the Packers at the Broncos tonight as we head into week two. And again, you'll see more of the starters this weekend. Okie Country 101.7.
1: This is Shell, and we are live here at Diamond Stone Music Festival at Diamond Head Resort here in Tahlequah, Oklahoma. We're going to be here till 5 o'clock today, but the music is starting at 5, so you got to get on down here and see what's going on. I have Kim here with me, and she's going to tell me a little bit about what they have going on here.
2: Yeah, so we have several headliners and different musicians, as well as some mixed drinks down here at the Diamond Bar. And we also have some great grub and food and different things in our kitchen. So if you guys will come on down.
1: And it's not just tonight, it's the whole weekend. And I'm going to be here till 5 o'clock. I got some Okie Country merch here. I even got some Diamond Head merch here. But the best thing is I got a pair of tickets right now. Come be the next person to see me here. I am here in the bar/kitchen area waiting on you to come get these tickets from me. Music starts at 5. You got time to get your stuff, get your friends, get your ice coolers, everything. Get on down here this weekend at Diamond Head. This is Shell. I'm here live till 5.
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7: A cloudy start to the afternoon today with temperatures right around 100 degrees. Heat advisories in place with heat indices up to 110. Tonight will cool down into the mid-70s before some scattered showers to start your Saturday morning. Temperatures getting into those upper 90s. Showers will be prevalent throughout the day. From the 2 News Weather Center, I'm meteorologist Matthew Wisnett.
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Okie Country 101.7 in Maverick here. Oh, big weekend this weekend. It is the Hot Air Balloon Festival, Hatbox, Caitlin Butts, free concert tonight out there at Hatbox. That's great. 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

0: Okie Country 101.7. Love that. Love White Liar. I remember I went and saw Miranda right when that song came out. Had backstage and back there hanging out with her. And I remember her saying it was one of the favorite songs she had ever recorded. Man, that song is so good. All right, Zach Topp's great song, Good Times and Tan Lines, coming up in Cole Swindell and Kenny Chesney on the way. Don't forget, again, Balloon Festival tonight. Caitlin Butts on stage tonight. Dirty Dozen Brass Band tomorrow night. Fireworks tonight at Kid Zone, food trucks. 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They got all the details there. 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
1: Hey, everybody, it's Shell, and I am live along with Sherry. She's here, too, at Diamond Star Music Festival at Diamond Head Resort here in Tahlequah. We're getting closer and closer to showtime. 5 o'clock is when it starts, so get on down here. First music is hitting that stage, so you need to be on down here ready for the party, and it's not going to end until Friday night is over. And who knows when Friday night's going to be over tonight. Saturday is also loaded. Boone Mendenhall, straight from Muskogee, is going to be here. Tempest Revival, Canton Teen, Casey West, Emily Hollingshed, Silverada, and Canyon Sons on the main stage. But that's not the only thing. There is also the Gravel Bar, and it is the free bar that is up right by the road when you come in. You have to stop there because the Gravel Bar is going to be rolling with Larry Hewitt, Rex Pryor, Nikki and Company, and Mason Merritt. So whether you come out tonight or tomorrow, decide to make it your whole weekend. Diamond Stone has you covered. They also have rooms still available if you want to go ahead and stay for the weekend. So come on out here. This is Shell. I'm live. I'll be here till 5 o'clock. And guess what? I got some cool tickets. Get on down here so you can see what kind of tickets I have. Merch and everything. This is Shell, live here at Diamond Stone.
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11: A cloudy start to the afternoon today with temperatures right around 100 degrees. Heat advisories in place with heat indices up to 110. Tonight will cool down into the mid-70s before some scattered showers to start your Saturday morning. Temperatures getting into those upper 90s. Showers will be prevalent throughout the day. From the 2 News Weather Center, I'm meteorologist Matthew Wisnick. Continue.

0: Defending NASCAR Cup Series champion Kyle Larson is currently sitting eighth in the point standings. Does his team have enough performance this year to go on and win a third championship?
1: We weren't as good as them last year, and we won the championship and would have won it in this format.
0: Hi, my name is Brad Gilley, and welcome to Texas Motor Speedway's Total Access Today. Kyle Larson currently sits eighth in the Cup Series point standings. He'll likely clinch a spot in the chase after this weekend's race in New Hampshire, with still Daytona to go next weekend before the NASCAR Cup Series postseason begins. But the fact of the matter is, Larson has still not been in victory lane this year, and his average finish of 17th is the worst he's ever had since his sophomore season in 2015. The Chevrolets have also struggled a bit as they've been sorting out the new body on the Camaro, while at the same time, Toyota performance has been way up. Here's what Larson says that they need to contend for the title this year.
1: Really get that momentum built back up in these next few. We all are not naive enough to think that we could be as good or better than Toyota's in the next 3 weeks, but we weren't as good as them last year, and we won the championship and would have won it in this format. So just got to get a little bit better grip and speed, and I think our execution is there. So, yeah, I might not seem confident. None of us might seem confident as far as winning a championship, but there is still that confidence in there because you race for Hendrick Motorsports, and you know at any point we can turn it around.
0: NASCAR returns in 2027. 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

0: 7.7 in Ashley there. What if we don't? All right. Maverick here with John Morgan's great song, Kid Myself, coming up. Maren Morris, too. And Josh Turner, as we roll towards 5 o'clock, get you set for the weekend, get you set for Balloon Festival tonight. Let's see. What else we got going on? Aaron Watson's coming to town. Man, I'm excited about that. November 14th, tickets on sale for that right now. A lot of things happening. And you can keep up with it all if you just listen to us or you go to our Facebook page, you go to our website. We got it all for you right here, Moki Country 101.7. You can also text us anything that is on your mind. As long as it's clean, it can be funny, and I'm okay with that. You can text jokes. You know I love jokes. And in fact, I got to tell you, I just got one. This is great. I love when you text me jokes. Again, 918-568-7420. What's a pirate's favorite letter? We know this one. We've heard this so many times. That's okay. That's okay. I mean, yeah. You might think it's R, but their true love is the C. Aha, I fooled you. You thought R. Oki Country 101.7.
1: This is Shell Live. One more time. It's the final one. 5 o'clock, I'm leaving. Don't hesitate. Come on down here to Diamond Stone. The music is going to get started here at Diamond Head Resort in Tahlequah. We've been hanging out here from 3 to 5, and now everybody is here. They're waiting, and guess what? It's showtime. The music is kicking off, and we've got an incredible Friday night ahead. The headliner tonight, Jason Bolin and the Stragglers. What else? The Damn Quails, Blaine Bailey, BC and the Big Rig, and plenty, plenty more, along with Joe Mack. And all you have to do is, if you haven't made it here yet, you're not too late. I'm going to be here till 5. I got a pair of tickets to give away. So come see me. I'm right here in the bar restaurant area. I got a pair of free tickets to give away for tonight. And also tomorrow night, it's going to be going on. Country music is getting started. Red Dirt, come on down here to Diamond Stone here at Diamond Head Resort in Tahlequah. I'm here till 5. I have a lot of stuff to give away. Come find me. Sherry is here also. Sherry, say hi.
2: Hello, and don't forget, we have free music at the Diamond Bar this evening. So you don't have to go all the way down into the festival if you don't want, but we do have the free passes for you.
1: And if you can't drive home, guess what? They still have cabin rentals available. So come on down here, Diamond Stone at Diamond Head Resort in Tahlequah. It's Shell. You guys have a great weekend.
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7: A cloudy start to the afternoon today with temperatures right around 100 degrees. Heat advisories in place with heat indices up to 110. Tonight will cool down into the mid-70s before some scattered showers to start your Saturday morning. Temperatures getting into those upper 90s. Showers will be prevalent throughout the day. From the 2 News Weather Center, I'm meteorologist Matthew Wisnick.
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Karaoke Country 101.7. Stella Lefty's Boston. Just turned 24, that young lady did. That song is just so good. All right, a little past 5 o'clock. Caitlin Butt's going to be out at the Hot Air Balloon Festival tonight. You know, I was hoping maybe her husband would show up. But they're in Kansas City tonight, so that's not going to happen. But, you know, and then tomorrow, her husband's band, Flatland Cavalry, they're going to be at that Big Boys from Oklahoma show at University of Nebraska tomorrow with Turnpike Troubadours and Cross Canadian Ragweed and all of them. So that's they got quite a schedule. Getting ready to do a bunch of shows with Casey Musgraves, too. But, yeah, that's fine. We'll get to see Caitlin tonight. All right, Lady A and Dan and Shay and Jason Aldean in minutes. Now it's Cody and Dance Her Home.

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2: I saw an ad in the paper today for a used car. It said 67 Chevy, mint condition, serious inquiries only. Serious inquiry. Like, are people calling up like, hey, do you have that 67 Chevy? Yeah, that's us. Don't want it. Honey, didn't we put serious inquiries only in that ad? I could have sworn. I got pulled over for drunk driving the other day. The cops had me walk that line. I said the one thing you shouldn't say. I was like, stop wiggling it, because that gives you away, you know? They knew I was drunk because my eyes were red, my hair was messed up, and the car was like smashed into a tree. You know, just little things they pick up on. They got all these new drunk driving tests, these sophisticated tests and breathalyzers. But I got pulled over like in deep rural backwoods Kentucky. They don't have sophisticated tests for drunk driving there. They just pulled out a wallet-sized photo of Rosie O'Donnell. So like, is she attractive?
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7: A cloudy start to the afternoon today with temperatures right around 100 degrees. Heat advisories in place with heat indices up to 110. Tonight will cool down into the mid-70s before some scattered showers to start your Saturday morning. Temperatures getting into those upper 90s. Showers will be prevalent throughout the day. From the 2 News Weather Center, I'm meteorologist Matthew Wisnett.
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1: While the NFL has played in Brazil each of the last 2 years, they've never played a game in Rio de Janeiro. That's going to change moving forward this upcoming season. They're going to host a game in Rio for the first time ever. It's been announced that the Dallas Cowboys are going to be the host team for that game. That means one of their games that would have been in Dallas instead is going to be played in Rio, but they were going to have an extra home game this upcoming season anyways. It's going to be the third straight year that the NFL plays in Brazil. It's going to be the Cowboys' first international game as a home team and their first international game overall since 2014. The date and opponent for the Cowboys game has yet to be announced. Oklahoma City Thunder basketball tomorrow. They host Houston.
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0: Okie Country 101.7. Jordan Davis has turned his truck around. All right. Maverick here again tonight. Caitlin Butts on stage at the wonderful Hot Air Balloon Festival, Hatbox Field. 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And then Dirty Dozen Brass Band tomorrow. Fireworks tonight, Kid Zone, food trucks. 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Now think about this. Caitlin Butts is, I mean, she's already great, but she's only getting bigger. She's getting ready to put a new album out, by the way. I've heard some of the stuff on this new album. Man, she's so good. So you'll get to see her for free. You just pay for parking. Oh, it's going to be great tonight. And then, of course, you got fireworks and everything going on tonight. Outstanding. Hatbox Field should be fun. 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
13: A cloudy start to the afternoon today with temperatures right around 100 degrees. Heat advisories in place with heat indices up to 110. Tonight will cool down into the mid-70s before some scattered showers to start your Saturday morning. Temperatures getting into those upper 90s. Showers will be prevalent throughout the day. From the 2 News Weather Center, I'm meteorologist Matthew Wisnick.
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OK Country 101.7 in Morgan there. Maverick here, a little past 6 o'clock. Coming up, Luke Combs and Parker McCollum and Kenny's American Kids. Now, Kane and Caitlin.

0: 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I'm Jason Aldean.
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0: Okie Country 101.7 in Park McCollum. All right, Maverick here. I still got time to get out and see Caitlin tonight. Caitlin's going to go on stage around 7 o'clock. Caitlin Butts, of course. She'll be out at the Hot Air Balloon Festival at Mox Field. It's free now to get in. You're going to watch her for free. You just pay for parking. It's $20 a carload or truckload or whatever. I don't know if you take a bus. I don't know. I don't know where they draw the line on that. But that's going to be fun tonight. Man, she is so good. All right, Casey Musgraves. We told you earlier that Caitlin's husband's band, Flatland Cavalry, is getting ready to do a bunch of shows with Casey Musgraves, including Madison Square Garden. Oh, man, that's awesome. All right, we'll play her new song coming up. Aaron Loy, too. Play Jelly Roll and Brett Eldridge on the way. 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
6: A cloudy start to the afternoon today with temperatures right around 100 degrees. Heat advisories in place with heat indices up to 110. Tonight will cool down into the mid-70s before some scattered showers to start your Saturday morning. Temperatures getting into those upper 90s. Showers will be prevalent throughout the day. From the 2 News Weather Center, I'm meteorologist Matthew Wisnick.

0: Brett Eldridge, Drunk on Your Love, Smoky Country 101.7. All right, Maverick here. Don't forget our text line, even over the weekend. All right, if you want to shoot us something over the weekend, we'll be checking that all weekend. All right, you can text us 918-568-7420. Now, this is something we would love. If you're going out to the Hot Air Balloon Festival this weekend, take some amazing pictures of Caitlin. Easy to take amazing pictures of her because she's amazing. Or the balloons, or both, or whatever. And then text those to us. 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It's brought to you by our friends at Metro by T-Mobile, 348 Eastside Boulevard in Muskogee. 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

0: Q Country 101.7. Here's phone, keys, and wallet. It's Lainey and John Mayer. All right. Maverick, well, that's going to wrap it up for me for the week. I'm going to get out to the Hot Air Balloon Festival again. Caitlin's going on stage at 7 o'clock tonight. Got time to get out and watch her great show. Free to get in. Just pay for parking. Hope everybody has a wonderful weekend. Try to stay cool. Oh, man, it's brutal weather. I'll see you back here Monday till 3 o'clock Monday. Remember, be yourself because everyone else is taken. Okie Country 101.7.
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6: Mostly cloudy, warm and humid overnight and into the morning hours tomorrow. We'll be dry for the evening, but we'll see a round of showers and thunderstorms likely Saturday morning and midday. A few storms may be severe with gusty winds. That afternoon, warming back into the low to mid-90s for highs. Little drier Sunday with a high in the upper 90s. In the 2 News Weather Center, I'm meteorologist Mike Grogan.
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